0: Not only does he know rock music, he knows sports too. It's time for Steve Gorman Sports.
1: Steve Gorman Sports. The U.S. men's national team plays Turkey A tonight, and boy, this game is huge. It's not huge because of the stakes. We've already won our group. We're going to advance to the knockout round regardless of tonight's result. So why does it matter so much? Well, because the United States men's team in a World Cup has never, ever not needed a result in the third game in order to advance. So what is at stake? Is our confidence moving forward and our ability to, in a game that quote-unquote doesn't matter, let the world know, no, we're the Americans, every game matters, we still need a win. A tie is fine in a game tonight, but a win is much, much better. To win all three games in the group stage, to take 9 points into the knockout round, the confidence will be flying, the ratings will be higher than ever. The last thing you want in a World Cup is to ever kick yourself in the shin. And anything less than a victory tonight is us kicking ourselves in the shins. Let's go, boys. Foot on the gas. Win, win, win.
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11: Your Weather Edge Weather Center forecast, a 30% chance of showers and thunderstorms late this evening, mostly cloudy and a low of 69 degrees. By Friday afternoon, a 60% chance of showers and thunderstorms, cloudy skies, gradually some sunshine, and a high near 87. South-southwest winds could be as high as 20 miles an hour. But back to this evening, 30% for those showers and storms, mostly cloudy, 69 across the region.
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1: It is June the 25th. It's time to look back. April, how about a quick history lesson?
2: I am ready, strapped in. Let's go.
1: On this day 16 years ago in 2009, Michael Jackson died. He was 50 years old. April, do you remember hearing the news?
2: Oh, yeah. I mean, the whole world did instantly.
1: I was in the car with the kids, turned on the radio and heard that and just couldn't believe it. It just seemed like he was going to be around forever. Woo! On this day in 1993, the first day of the three-day Glastonbury Festival in England, the headliners over the 3 days, the Red Hot Chili Peppers, Lenny Kravitz, and a band from Atlanta, Georgia called the Black Crowes.
2: Never heard of them.
1: They were apparently had a minute there where they were pretty darn good. I remember that festival very clearly. It was awesome. Oh! On this day in 1984, Prince released his sixth album, Purple Rain, the first album to feature his band The Revolution and the soundtrack to the film of the same name. This album absolutely blew everything out of the way. There was Thriller, and then there was Born in the USA, and there was Purple Rain. Those three albums were all anybody talked about that whole year. I preferred this to the other two. That was just me. Just saying, I have good taste. Prince wins.
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13: Your Weather Edge Weather Center forecast, 30% chance of showers and thunderstorms late this evening, mostly cloudy, 69 degrees. And then Friday, a 60% chance of showers and thunderstorms. Cloudy skies, gradually some sunshine, high near 87. South-southwest winds, it could be as high as 20 miles an hour. But back to this evening, 30% for showers and storms, mostly cloudy, 69 throughout the region.
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0: Pink Floyd, Brain Damage and Eclipse on Steve Gorman Rocks. The stories of Pink Floyd, the dysfunction and the fallout between Roger Waters and David Gilmour. That's the stuff of legend. I had no reason to beat a dead horse to rehash all the drama. I'd rather talk about for a minute, you know, but despite those two men bumping heads and at odds for so long, the music they did make together, I mean, just think about the impact of this band. I think Pink Floyd, next to Led Zeppelin and the Beatles, are the bands who just sort of, their legacy is never, ever, ever going to take a hit. It remains undiminished. Because even after Roger Waters left Pink Floyd, they put out a couple records that were really, really good and toured incredibly successfully. Roger Waters still goes out and tours very successfully on his own. It might have been a slog to get through life in Pink Floyd, but at the very least, all the members of that band can say, yeah, but you know what? Look at what we created. It had to have been worth it.
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9: Your Weather Edge Weather Center forecast, a 30% chance of showers and thunderstorms late this evening, mostly cloudy and a low of 69 degrees. By Friday afternoon, a 60% chance of showers and thunderstorms, cloudy skies, gradually some sunshine, and a high near 87. South-southwest winds could be as high as 20 miles an hour. But back to this evening, 30% for those showers and storms, mostly cloudy, 69 across the region.
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0: final countdown on Steve Gorman Rocks. Now, Steve, the first gig, speaking of the final countdown, okay, the first gig you ever played, being the drummer, I feel like there's extra pressure for you to keep the time because everyone will know if you're off. You just feel it. And the drummer's kind of in charge of the band.
1: Well, if he's doing it right, he is. The first real gig, we're like in a club. With a PA, where there was like a microphone on the kick drum. The first time I ever kicked a kick drum and heard it through a PA, it sounded like a cannon went off. And I was like, I mean, I couldn't believe it. That was in May of 1987 in Atlanta. And we played a 45-minute set. And I don't think I breathed once during the whole show.
0: So you were nervous.
1: I was so nervous. Playing in a real club in front of strangers,
0: right.
1: You know, not a party of friends, but a bunch of people that were there to see the band we were opening for, and they're just indulging our 45 minutes. It was nerve-wracking as hell, but then it ended, and I hadn't passed out, and I hadn't forgotten how the songs went, and I was like, I think this is going to be okay. I think I can do this.
0: You felt like your rhythm wasn't off at all with that nervousness and that pressure? Because I feel like when you're nervous, sometimes your body will physically shake with the adrenaline.
1: Yeah, I didn't have that going on. I mean, I was thinking about it the way I used to think about, like, a basketball game. I mean, I really was before the gig. I was reminded of what I used to feel like before, like, high school basketball games. And I was just keeping my head, thinking about what I'm going to do. I was kind of visualizing just the first song. Just get through the first song and it'll all fall into place. And that's kind of how it worked out.
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11: Your Weather Edge Weather Center forecast, 30% chance of showers and thunderstorms late this evening, mostly cloudy, 69 degrees. And then Friday, a 60% chance of showers and thunderstorms. Cloudy skies, gradually some sunshine, high near 87. South-southwest winds, it could be as high as 20 miles an hour. But back to this evening, 30% for showers and storms, mostly cloudy, 69 throughout the region.
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1: Steve Gorman Sports. The U.S. men's national team plays Turkey A tonight, and boy, this game is huge. It's not huge because of the stakes. We've already won our group. We're going to advance to the knockout round regardless of tonight's result. So why does it matter so much? Well, because the United States men's team in a World Cup has never, ever not needed a result in the third game in order to advance. So what is at stake? Is our confidence moving forward and our ability to, in a game that quote-unquote doesn't matter, let the world know, no, we're the Americans. Every game matters. We still need a win. A tie is fine in a game tonight, but a win is much, much better. To win all three games in the group stage, to take 9 points into the knockout round, the confidence will be flying. The ratings will be higher than ever. The last thing you want in a World Cup is to ever kick yourself in the shin. And anything less than a victory tonight is us kicking ourselves in the shins. Let's go, boys. Foot on the gas. Win, win, win.
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12: Your Weather Edge Weather Center forecast, a 30% chance of showers and thunderstorms late this evening, mostly cloudy and a low of 69 degrees. By Friday afternoon, a 60% chance of showers and thunderstorms, cloudy skies, gradually some sunshine, and a high near 87. South-southwest winds, it could be as high as 20 miles an hour. But back to this evening, 30% for those showers and storms, mostly cloudy, 69 across the region.
13: This is gnarly. 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
0: Has anyone seen Steve? We're back on air in 10 seconds. Just because he's an actual rock star doesn't mean he can do whatever he wants.
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0: My bad.
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1: Stone Temple Pilots from the debut album Core with the song Creep. Really, really good band. A band I didn't think I would like. A band, looking back, I didn't want to like, and I'll tell you why. In 1993, my band, the Black Crowes, we were still touring on our second album when this new band from San Diego started getting a lot of attention. And I remember thinking, like, who do these guys think they are? I looked at every other new band as competition. It's funny, the bands that I considered our peers, bands that had records out in 90 and 91, first albums, Pearl Jam, the Nirvana, Jellyfish, the Jayhawks, there was a group of bands that I just felt like we were peers with. But then when bands came out after us, suddenly I viewed them as a threat, as competition. It's silly looking back. What was I thinking? They're just great bands making great records. But for a little while there, a brief period of time, I was just in it to win it. It was as if I was playing a game. That all ended the first time I watched Stone Temple Pilots play a set. 2 minutes into the first song, I went, oh, these guys, they're a proper band. I'm not going to be bothered by them. I'm not going to be threatened by them. I'm going to embrace them. And I'm glad I did, because STP rocked, plain and simple.
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13: Your Weather Edge Weather Center forecast, 30% chance of showers and thunderstorms late this evening, mostly cloudy, 69 degrees. And then Friday, a 60% chance of showers and thunderstorms. Cloudy skies, gradually some sunshine, high near 87. South-southwest winds, it could be as high as 20 miles an hour. But back to this evening, 30% for showers and storms, mostly cloudy, 69 throughout the region.
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0: Foreigner with Urgent on Steve Gorman Rocks. We're in the final hour of the night for Thursday, June 25th. If you're just joining us, we still got Aerosmith, the Georgia Satellites, Led Zeppelin, The Clash. We have Tom Petty and the Heartbreakers. Right now, my former band, The Black Crowes. Hard to Handle.
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0: It's time for Questionable Wisdom from Professor Gorman. Here's April Rose with tonight's question.
1: Listening on Oldies 93 in West Virginia, we have Carter who needs some advice. So Carter works with the same company as his best friend, and he found out in a meeting that his friend is about to get fired. So Carter, he wants to give his friend a heads up, but he's worried it's going to backfire on him. Steve, what should he do?
2: Well, Carter, I don't know what exactly you mean about backfiring. Maybe if you let your friend know, then your boss will be upset because you're supposed to keep this a secret. I'm assuming this is something that is not supposed to be shared. That said, there's a reason that there are burner email accounts and payphones and all sorts of other ways to get information to people anonymously. I would suggest maybe getting an email account that you've never used before and shooting a quick note and saying something very simple like refresh your resume, you know, something like that.
1: This is his best friend. Like, how would you feel if your best friend in the whole world knew you were going to get fired and didn't say anything to you? I feel like you'd be so mad that he didn't give you a heads up. Like, come on, this is your best friend. You can't withhold that information.
2: That's a very good point. If he can trust his friend to protect his source, which would be Carter himself, then you're right. You've got to give your best friend that solid. If your best friend happens to be the kind of guy who shoots from the hip and doesn't mind bringing people down with him, well, then you got to play it safe. That's all I'm saying.
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11: Your Weather Edge Weather Center forecast, a 30% chance of showers and thunderstorms late this evening, mostly cloudy and a low of 69 degrees. By Friday afternoon, a 60% chance of showers and thunderstorms, cloudy skies, gradually some sunshine, and a high near 87. South-southwest winds, it could be as high as 20 miles an hour. But back to this evening, 30% for those showers and storms, mostly cloudy, 69 across the region.
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1: Now it's time for a little drama, brought to you by Steve Gorman Rocks. After David Lee Roth left Van Halen in 85, he had this to say.
2: Van Halen is demanding for the audience to make a choice. You have to either love us and hate him, or vice versa. Well, I'll rise to the challenge. If we have to have a comparison, then fine. I eat you for breakfast, pal.
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1: It is June the 25th. It's time to look back. April, how about a quick history lesson?
2: I am ready, strapped in. Let's go.
1: On this day 16 years ago in 2009, Michael Jackson died. He was 50 years old. April, do you remember hearing the news?
2: Oh, yeah. I mean, the whole world did instantly.
1: I was in the car with the kids, turned on the radio and heard that and just couldn't believe it. It just seemed like he was going to be around forever. On this day in 1993, the first day of the three-day Glastonbury Festival in England, the headliners over the 3 days, the Red Hot Chili Peppers, Lenny Kravitz, and a band from Atlanta, Georgia called the Black Crowes.
2: Never heard of them.
1: They were apparently had a minute there where they were pretty darn good. I remember that festival very clearly. It was awesome. On this day in 1984, Prince released his sixth album, Purple Rain, the first album to feature his band, The Revolution, and the soundtrack to the film of the same name. This album absolutely blew everything out of the way. There was Thriller, and then there was Born in the USA, and there was Purple Rain. Those three albums were all anybody talked about that whole year. I preferred this to the other two. That was just me. Just saying, I have good taste. Prince wins.
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5: 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I'm staying in room 22, and I was wondering if there was anyone I could chat with about my sheets. They seem to be making me just really itchy.
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12: Your Weather Edge Weather Center forecast, 30% chance of showers and thunderstorms late this evening, mostly cloudy, 69 degrees. And then Friday, a 60% chance of showers and thunderstorms. Cloudy skies, gradually some sunshine, high near 87. South-southwest winds, it could be as high as 20 miles an hour. But back to this evening, 30% for showers and storms, mostly cloudy, 69 throughout the region.
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2: Your Weather Edge Weather Center forecast, a 30% chance of showers and thunderstorms late this evening, mostly cloudy and a low of 69 degrees. By Friday afternoon, a 60% chance of showers and thunderstorms, cloudy skies, gradually some sunshine, and a high near 87. Southwest winds, it could be as high as 20 miles an hour. But back to this evening, 30% for those showers and storms, mostly cloudy, 69 across the region.
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2: The Weather Edge Weather Center forecast, a mostly cloudy sky, low of 69 right now. By this afternoon, 60% for showers and thunderstorms. Cloudy skies, gradually some sunshine and a high near 87. Nice breeze out of the south-southwest. And then Friday night, 60% for showers and thunderstorms as well. Mostly cloudy and a low of 72. Back to right now, 69 and mostly cloudy by this afternoon. Good chance for showers and thunderstorms, 87 degrees across the region.
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2: Your Weather Edge Weather Center forecast. Got a mostly cloudy sky and a low of 69 right now. By this afternoon, a 60% chance of showers and thunderstorms. Cloudy skies giving way to some sunshine with a high near 87. Bit of a breeze out of the south-southwest. Friday night, 60% for showers. Showers and thunderstorms as well, mostly cloudy and 72. And then Saturday, 86 degrees, partly sunny skies, 70% chance of showers and thunderstorms. But back to right now, 69 and mostly cloudy by this afternoon. Good shot for those showers and storms. Cloudy, then some sunshine, and a high of 87 across the region.
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2: Weather Edge Weather Center forecast. A mostly cloudy sky, low of 69 right now. By this afternoon, 60% for showers and thunderstorms. Cloudy skies, gradually some sunshine and a high near 87. Nice breeze out of the south-southwest. And then Friday night, 60% for showers and thunderstorms as well. Mostly cloudy and a low of 72. But back to right now, 69 and mostly cloudy by this afternoon. Good chance for showers and thunderstorms, 87 degrees across the region.
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2: Your Weather Edge Weather Center forecast. Got a mostly cloudy sky and a low of 69 right now. By this afternoon, a 60% chance of showers and thunderstorms. Cloudy skies giving way to some sunshine with a high near 87. Bit of a breeze out of the south-southwest. Friday night, 60% for showers and thunderstorms as well. Mostly cloudy and 72. And then Saturday, 86 degrees. Partly sunny skies. 70% chance of showers and thunderstorms. But back to right now, 69 and mostly cloudy by this afternoon. Good shot for those showers and storms. Cloudy, then some sunshine. And a high of 87 across the region.
3: Globally, an estimated 5% of adults suffer from depression. And many more suffer silently while going undiagnosed. 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
2: Your Weather Edge Weather Center forecast, a mostly cloudy sky, low of 69 right now. By this afternoon, 60% for showers and thunderstorms. Cloudy skies, gradually some sunshine and a high near 87. Nice breeze out of the south-southwest. And then Friday night, 60% for showers and thunderstorms as well. Mostly cloudy and a low of 72. But back to right now, 69 and mostly cloudy. By this afternoon, good chance for showers and thunderstorms, 87 degrees across the region.
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2: Your Weather Edge Weather Center forecast. Got a mostly cloudy sky and a low of 69 right now. By this afternoon, a 60% chance of showers and thunderstorms. Cloudy skies giving way to some sunshine with a high near 87. Bit of a breeze out of the south-southwest. Friday night, 60% for showers and thunderstorms as well. Mostly cloudy and 72. And then Saturday, 86 degrees, partly sunny skies, 70% chance of showers and thunderstorms. But back to right now, 69 and mostly cloudy by this afternoon. Good shot for those showers and storms. Cloudy, then some sunshine, and a high of 87 across the region.
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Bob Seger and the Silver Bullet Band. Get us going here on the 6 o'clock hour of the morning show. Good morning, Patty, here with you. 6:07 and a half. And it's 7 minutes past the hour of 6 a.m. 70 degrees throughout the tri-state. On our way to about 78, 79. So enjoy this day while you can, because it's going to get hot on Sunday. Yo, how you doing? It is Friday, June 26th, 2026. So it's 6:26:26. Good morning, Scott. We've got a text already. Have an ideal day. Have an ideal day. Today is the day we're going to be giving away a $93 gas gift card to Ideal Market and Convenience Store. That's right. It's happening later on in the morning. In the meantime, oh yeah, going to the higher ground. Cause rain forecast. Gotta get up to the higher ground. I'm glad you're here. Oh. Stevie Wonder for you. Oh, no, I'm sorry. Red Hot Chili Peppers, KTG.

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Hello, Pat Ballard, 70 degrees around the tri-state. Can you believe the Mega Millions jackpot is up to about $500 million? $500 million. The Mega Millions jackpot is up to $467 million in Tuesday's drawing, but nobody matched all six numbers, so the grand prize rolls over to tonight's drawing when the jackpot will be at least $489 million. Now listen to this. The cash option on that is $220. Okay. How's that work? How is that pot? I don't even get it, man. It says $489. I think if you win, you ought to get it. Get the whole thing. But I would settle for $220. I'd settle for $10 million. I would.

0: 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Also, Spin Doctors, Foo Fighters, Red Hot Chili Peppers, Pat Ballard in. How are you doing? It is Friday. Finally Friday. Yes, lots of text this morning already. I'm digging it. We got Scott and Christian and Wayne and Wes and Kim and Justin. Yeah, man. Scott's like changing into this day like a five-year-old in a Superman cape. Let's go. Let's do this. That's right. Also, Wayne is heading to Moore's Resort and Marina. That's in Gilbertsville. Having a family reunion down there. Bourbon drinkers versus Mick Ultra drinkers. Okay. What about those drinkers that drink the bourbon and chase it with the Mick Ultra? I don't recommend that. I'm just saying. Hey, it's 70 degrees throughout the tri-state, and there's some pretty gnarly weather coming in this way. It's already moved through, it's down in Dawson right now, moved through Princeton. I mean, it's a big old line of storms covering up the whole from Indiana to Tennessee and into Tennessee. I would say in a line probably from I-64 all the way down to 40 in Tennessee. It's dark red, man. Maybe even some pinks in there. A real meteorologist could tell you what that means, but I can tell you that the red is not good, okay? It's not as good as clear. I know that. Anyway, hey, glad you're with us, and we're going to make it. We're going to keep you updated and posted, and we're on the move today. Aaron Bone on the move at Pogue Automotive in Powderly. It's Pogue Chevrolet in Powderly. It's going to be fun, 11 to 1. We'll tell you more about it as we move along. You could win stuff, yeah. So make sure that you keep a listening here. We're going till 9. We're going to do That Really Happened in the 7 o'clock hour because history is fun, man. All right, taking a break, taking a check of the Weather Edge Weather Center forecast, and we'll be back with Queen. Come on.
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2: For the Weather Edge Weather Center, good chance of rain and thunderstorms on this Friday with a high 85 degrees. Tonight, 40% chance of showers, thunderstorms in the evening hours, 90% chance after midnight. Overnight low 72, 50% chance of rain and thunderstorms on Saturday with a high near 85 degrees, 92 sunshine Sunday. What's going to forecast today? Good chance of rain and thunderstorms, a high 85.
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Also, a little Cheap Trick. Dama's all right. Dad is, they just seem a little weird. Queen as well. Fat Bottom Girls, good morning. Patty in with you today. 6:43, just 17 minutes away from the hour of 7 o'clock. Cruising along and keeping you company. Thanks for being here with us. Gully Washer on I-69. He says, no ultra, no matter what. All righty then. And Jane's having an ideal day with Tom Petty. I appreciate everybody texting so far. It's cruising along here. Let's see how many texts we can get today. It would be really good. I think yesterday we got like 30. It was awesome. I'm telling you, it was incredible. Just incredible. Going till 9. And yeah, it's a great day. It's raining. 70 degrees out there and 71 in Owensboro, and it's coming on down. The radar is showing some really dark reds coming through in Madisonville. It's about, well, it's directly in line with I-69.

0: 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Also, Guns N' Roses, Paradise City, where the grass is green and the girls are pretty. Did you know the space between your eyebrows is called glabella? So the next time you're out, you know, you're out at the bar tonight and you see a pretty lady, you just go up and say, "Hey, how you doing? I like your glabella." You'll probably get smacked across the face because they would like think, what in the world is he saying? Well, and then you, as you get up off the floor, you could say, "It's just the space between your eyes. It's so beautiful. I love your glabella, baby." Also, cows moo with regional accents. See, these are things you would not hear anywhere else, only on Patty Show. Still raining out there, 70 degrees, 71 actually, on our way to about 79 today. Yeah, and enjoy it because tomorrow's about 81, and then Sunday we get into some steamy action. You're going to be sweating your glabella in the morning times. Hey. Oh, my God. He done lost his mind. Raining in Cerulean. Cerulean. Thanks, Walt. Appreciate that. And then we got somebody off the road on I-69. Johnny says it. Can't confirm that. I don't have eyes in the sky. Okay. Next hour, we got more great rock and roll on the way, as usual. We're going to start it up with a little ZZ Top. I've got some Rush, some REO Speedwagon, some Aerosmith as well. We're going to find out what really happened. Right now, let's check of your Weather Edge Weather Center forecast. Thanks for being here.
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2: On the Weather Edge Weather Center, 60% chance of rain and thunderstorms this morning, 70% chance this afternoon. Today's high 85 degrees. 40% chance of showers, thunderstorms this evening, up to 90% chance after midnight. Overnight low 72, 50% chance of rain and thunderstorms. Saturday high 85. What's going to forecast today? Good chance of rain and thunderstorms. Today's high 85.
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ZZ Top into the 7 o'clock hour of music and information here on the morning show. Patty with you. Hope you're having a great day. It is 71 still in Owensboro, and they're getting some real rain there. It's getting ready to come through your town, Owensboro. Just passed through Hopkins County into McLean and Mueller County and on into Davis County. Just passed through Henderson as well. Evansville about to get some rain as well. So, and it's going to be raining for a little while. Just saying, okay? Stay tuned right here. We'll keep you updated. Shoot me a text, 270-821-9494, 270-821-9494. That's also the Rock Line you get a hold of Aaron for a request on. And then don't forget, Justin reminded me that Romp is happening this weekend. I've been to Romp a bunch of times, and it's such a great time. I'm not sure how the rain is going to affect it. Let's see here. Tomorrow we've got rain in the forecast, showers likely, and then a chance of thunderstorms. So that might affect it. Romp in Owensboro at Yellow Creek Park. I do believe that's where it is. Yes. Am I right on that? Yes. And where is it, Patty? Lots of great artists, and I can't find anything. Rompfest, Owensboro, it's crazy. It's fun. We've got Del McCurry Band, Ricky Skaggs and Kentucky Thunder. Boy, can't beat that. Marty Stewart and his fabulous superlatives. Punch Brothers, I'm with her. It's going to be a great time, as always. All righty, then. What you doing? We've got That Really Happened coming up here in a little bit. We're going to hear from REO Speedwagon. I got Aerosmith on the way. Maybe some Creed, but right now, oh, this band. That's right. On tour. 50 years of Rush. It's incredible. It's amazing. 706. 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
1: Inkity, agony, ooh, eh, eh. 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

0: 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Back in the saddle, Aerosmith. A little Creed for you there. Hello, Pat Ballard in with you on this Friday get-together. It is finally Friday, and it is 7:26, 26 minutes past the hour, 7 o'clock. We are at 71 throughout the tri-state on our way to upper 70s, maybe low 80s today. Today is 6-2-6-2-6, and I appreciate my buddy Oz texting me this. We need to celebrate the little town of Carlinville, Illinois today because their zip code is 6-2-6-2-6. Well, there you go. Carlinville, Illinois. If you're listening, here's a shout out. It is 6-2-6-2-6. It is National Take Your Dog to Work Day. How do you feel about that? Do you think that should be a thing? I think if you're a canine handler, probably a good idea. If you got a service dog, probably a good idea. It's also National Food Truck Day and National Beauticians Day. They have like one of the hardest jobs in the world, you know, to make people like me look pretty, you know. So it is the birthday of Chris O'Donnell. He's an actor. He's 56 today. Ariana Grande. She's 33. Mick Jones of The Clash is 71. Terry Nunn of Berlin is 65. Patti Smyth is 69. And Chris Isaac, what a wicked game we play. Make me feel this way. 70 years old today. Derek Jeter is 52. And Abner Doubleday, the Civil War general, born in 1819, passed away in 1893. Also, I have to mention Louis Burwell Chesty Puller, born on this date in 1898, passed away in 1971. He is the, what is he, Patty? He is the most decorated Marine in history, born in West Point, Virginia in 1898. Lieutenant General, way to go. Hurrah! Semper Fi, brother. All right, then, taking a break. We're going to find out the weather forecast, your Weather Edge weather forecast, and then we'll be back with That Really Happened.
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2: For the Weather Edge Weather Center, good chance of rain and thunderstorms on this Friday with a high 85 degrees. Tonight, 40% chance of showers, thunderstorms in the evening hours, 90% chance after midnight. Overnight low 72. 50% chance of rain and thunderstorms on Saturday with a high near 85 degrees, 92 sunshine Sunday. What's going to forecast today? Good chance of rain and thunderstorms, a high 85.
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8: That Really Happened.
0: Why, yes. Yes, it did. It was on this day, 1963, President Kennedy visited West Berlin, where he delivered his famous speech expressing solidarity with the city's residents with his famous declaration, Ich bin ein Berliner. In other words, I'm a Berliner. Okay, yeah, that was not a very good German accent, but we do what we can. 1977, Elvis Presley made his final concert appearance in Indianapolis. His last song was Can't Help Falling in Love. He died 7 weeks later. U.S. Supreme Court ruled in 1989 that the death penalty could be imposed for murders, for murderers who committed their crimes as young as 16 and for mentally ill killers. 1993, President Clinton ordered a missile attack on Iraqi intelligence headquarters in Baghdad because of compelling evidence Iraq had plotted to assassinate former President George H.W. Bush. 1998, the Supreme Court issued a landmark sexual harassment ruling, putting employers on notice that they can be held responsible for supervisors' conduct even if they know nothing about it. 2000, the Supreme Court gave new power to its landmark Miranda decision of 1966, ruling police still must warn the people they arrest of their right to remain silent when questioned. Let's see here. 2008, the Supreme Court ruled in the District of Columbia versus Heller that the banning of handguns in Washington, D.C. was unconstitutional. It was a 5-4 vote. The court decreed that an individual right to gun ownership. Well, it says it right there. And in 2015, SCOTUS ruled 5-4 that same-sex marriage is legal, is a legal right across all states, thereby giving the nation's legally married gay couples equal federal footing with all other married gay, married Americans. There we go. Spit it out. And in 1964, hey, what about this? Rolling Stones release It's All Over Now. First number one hit in the UK.

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1: Come on, baby. 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Yeah, it's morning time. Good morning to you.
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Pat Ballard in with you today. We're sitting at 71 throughout the tri-state, on our way to the upper 70s, possibly the low 80s. I wanted to say something about that that song, Rolling Stones, It's All Over Now. It was written by Bobby and Shirley Womack, Bobby and his sister-in-law, Shirley, and they released it by the Valentinos, featuring Bobby Womack, in 1964. Now, the Rolling Stones had come to town. They landed in New York on June 1st, 1964, for their very first North American tour. And Bobby did not want, he told Sam Cooke, he did not want the Rolling Stones to record their version of the song, and that he had told Mick Jagger to get his own song. Cooke convinced him to let the Rolling Stones record the song. 6 months later, after receiving the royalty check for the song, Womack told Cooke that Mick Jagger could have any song he wanted. Yeah, I'm telling you. Hey, glad you're here. We're going till 9 this morning, and then we'll have music till 11. Aaron Bone up with Out to Lunch at 11 o'clock. Keep those texts coming. I love to see them. It's Shannon Gwaltney's birthday. He's having an ideal day today. Happy birthday, Shannon. And appreciate it. Smitty, I've heard some Smitty and Dylan and Larry and Justin and Walt and let's see, Tia Maylene in on it this morning. Appreciate all the text. It's great. It's an ideal day, I'm telling you. All righty then. 7:46 now, 14 minutes away. It's Alter Bridge. My champion. It is Power Rock, 93.9 KTG. 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

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I will not bow. Breaking Benjamin. Also, Alter Bridge, my champion. On the morning show. Hey, Pat Ballard with you. And it is 7:54, just 6 minutes away from the hour of 8 o'clock. Our final hour coming up. And, well, it's 71 degrees on our way to upper 70s, maybe low 80s. Next hour, we're going to hear from Queen, I guess, a Van Halen, Pop Evil, some 7 Mary 3 on the way, more Tom Petty and more Cheap Trick as well. We are also giving away. We are drawing the name. When Swags gets here, we're going to draw out a name for our $93 gas gift card to Ideal Marketing Convenience Store. It is the final Friday of the month, and we do this every month now. We're going to be giving away that today during the 8 o'clock hour. So appreciate the text as well. Amy, appreciate that. Happy Friday to you, too. And I grew up listening to Sam Cooke, and I'm telling you, yeah.

0: Harrison.
1: Oh, yeah, that's good
0: it's
1: stuff.
0: Been a long time coming, but I know a change gonna come.
1: Great stuff there. Thanks for thanks for not changing the channel during that. I appreciate that. Let's go ahead and look at your Weather Edge Weather Center forecast, and we'll be back. As I said, we're going to start this thing up a little queen. Come on.
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3: From the Weather Edge Weather Center, 60% chance of rain and thunderstorms this morning, 70% chance this afternoon. Today's high, 85 degrees. 40% chance of showers, thunderstorms this evening, up to 90% chance after midnight. Overnight low 72, 50% chance of rain and thunderstorms. Saturday high 85. What's going to forecast today? Good chance of rain and thunderstorms. Today's high 85.
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0: 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We will rock you. We are the champions. Into the 8 o'clock hour of music and information. Pat Ballard with you. I hope you are having the best of days. We got Pop Evil on the way, some 7 Mary 3, Tom Petty as well. More Cheap Trick on the way. May get to some cars this hour. We are going to be giving away our $93 gas gift card to Ideal Market and Convenience Store. And that's coming up here a little later in the hour. And so you still have time to get your Have an Ideal Day in. Send your name, and we'll get you in the running here. We've heard from Amy and Tanya and Angie and Alexis, and I appreciate that. Lots of texts today, and I so appreciate the engagement. Yeah, hey, what you doing? How you doing? It's 8:06, 6 minutes past the hour of 8 o'clock. We are at 71 degrees, hanging steady there, and into the upper 70s, maybe the low 80s, maybe 84, 85. We'll see what happens. But this rain is nice. Farmers need it, I do believe. My garden needs it, too. Yeah, still hanging in there. Got some butternut squash coming in.
1: Patty talking about his butternut squash.
0: I like the regular squash, and I like the cucumbers, too. We got some pumpkins growing on the vine, getting ready for Halloween. It'll be here before you know it. Oh, yeah. Van Halen, it's Power Rock 93.9 KTG. 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

0: 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Traveling Dan, Creedence Clearwater Revival, Tom Petty, 7 Mary 3. Wow, what a great set of music there. Hey, Pat Ballard with you. 8:25, 25 minutes past the hour of 8 o'clock for this Friday get-together of the morning show. I so appreciate you being here. Keep those texts coming. I do appreciate it. 270-821-9494. We're sitting at 72 degrees throughout the tri-state on our way to mid-80s, maybe. All right, Aaron Bone is on the move today. He's going to be at Pogue Chevrolet in Powderly. I've been saying Greenville because that's what it says, but no, it's Powderly. You can win a five-day cruise. That's right. It's a registration box at the dealership. Everyone can register each week to win a Blackstone grill in a drawing that will take place on July 31st. So, a couple of things. A five-day cruise. Oh, wow. And then you register for the grill. We'll give that away at the end on July 31st. So, we've got a little time there. Aaron is announcing the cruise winner today. You can come on out to shop major incentives like $10,000 off Chevrolet trucks and mega bargains on pre-owned vehicles. Incredible. That's right. They've got a bunch of cars and trucks over there to check out. Pogue Chevrolet in Powderly. Go see Aaron today from 11 to 1, but stop in anytime and check it out. All righty then. Thanks so much for being here. We're going to give away that $93 gas gift card here coming up in a little bit. Not sure if Swags is going to be able to join us, but he will be drawing out the winner very soon. So do stick around. Let's go ahead and get a check of your Weather Edge Weather Center forecast. We'll hear Larry Vaught and Tom Leach, and we'll be back with Peter Frampton.
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2: From the Weather Edge Weather Center, flood watch in effect through Sunday morning at 7 o'clock for the entire area. Good chance of rain and thunderstorms in the forecast for today with a high temperature up to 85 degrees. Tonight, slowed into 72. That chance of showers, thunderstorms continuing through the overnight hours. 50% chance of rain and thunderstorms Saturday with a high near 85. Once again, flood watch in effect through Sunday morning at 7 o'clock.
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4: I still remember the first time I interviewed Carl Anthony Towns when he was in high school after he verbally committed to play basketball at Kentucky for Coach John Calipari. And I truly thought if basketball didn't work out, that he might eventually be president of the United States. He was personable and charming. However, he was also very good at basketball, and now he's an NBA star in New York with a mega contract. But what I still continue to love about Carl Anthony Towns is that success has not changed him, and I'm sure it never will. Towns was part of UK's magical 38-0 start of the 2014-15 season. He averaged 10.3 points, 6.7 rebounds, and 2.3 blocks per game. He was an easy choice for induction at the Kentucky Hall of Fame in 2025, even though he credited his teammates for his success and said he was only being honored because of the incredible legacy that his team was able to leave, even if it did not win a national title.
3: Vaught's Views will return in a moment.
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4: I have to admit that I did maybe get a little choked up during the NBA Finals when Carl Anthony Towns shared his love for his late mom, who died during the COVID-19 outbreak. She was always his biggest supporter, and he was never one to hide his love for his mom. I hope once Carl Anthony Towns finishes his professional playing career that he finds time to be back in Lexington often. He's such a great ambassador for UK basketball that I think it would be fantastic to have him around Big Blue Nation a lot more.
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8: didn't envision that. If I wrote a book, I wouldn't even have put my name in the Kentucky Pro Football Hall of Fame. So, and then I did my homework and seen just how many great players was in there. So it's a privilege and honor just to be on that same page with some of them guys.
6: That's Jerry Blanton, UK football legend from the mid-70s as a defensive tackle on some great Kentucky teams. Tonight, he goes into the Kentucky Pro Football Hall of Fame. In 76, Blanton and crew won Kentucky's first bowl game in 25 years. The next year, they went 10-1. And Blanton says those defensive units were special.
8: I think it was just the talent that we had, and everybody did their duty, did their job, no matter were you first team, second team, or third team. We didn't have that big of a drop off. If I got hurt, then the Rick Jaffe came in, or the Bob Winkles came in, or the Tim Gooch came in. Our first team and our second team, our third team, we was really all on the same page, and everybody did their assignments. Like I said, we was good from the back, from DBs to linebacker to the defensive line. We had some mad talent.
6: Blanton played defensive tackle at just 230 pounds, but had great speed and quickness, and that helped him stay in the NFL for 7 seasons with the Kansas City Chiefs. That's a look at UK sports.
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1: 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A little Cult of Personality there. Also, Peter Frampton, Show Me the Way. Swaggy T is with us today. Swags, how you doing?
2: Morning, Pat Ballard. How are you?
1: I'm good, man. Okay, the thing there at the end of the the only thing we have to fear is fear itself. Do you know who said that?
2: Roosevelt, right?
1: Franklin Very Roosevelt, good. Right? That's good. You did. You took history in college, eh?
2: A little bit. High school, it's been a little bit. I don't know where I got that from.
1: You did very good. All right, Swags is here to announce. We have a thing that we do every day. We say, you send in Have an Ideal Day, we give away a $93 gas gift card. And so how many do you think we had? 100?
2: Yeah, it was like 200. We had a ton of texts coming in this month, keeping track of them, signing people up, and we got a lot of traction. So we appreciate y'all listening and texting in.
1: Yeah, definitely. So who's our winner this month, Swaggy?
2: This month's winner is Darren Eaton. I'd like to congratulate him.
1: Darren Eaton. Da-da-da-da-da-da-da-da-da-da-da-da. Way to go, Darren. Hey, folks, that's great. I appreciate all of the activity, and just keep them coming, because next month we will do it once again. We'll give away another $93 gas gift card to Ideal Market and Convenience Store, and we really appreciate, and that'll be on July 31st. We'll be giving away that another Ideal gas gift card, so we'll have all month to sign you up, and hopefully you'll be a winner. So congratulations, Darren Eaton. And thanks, Swags, for coming in and hanging out with us. All right. Have a great weekend, my brother.
2: You too. Thank you.
1: All right. Congratulations, Darren. Thanks for playing, everybody. Little Monkey Wrench for you. It's Foo Fighters. 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

0: 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Lay It on the Line, Triumph on the morning show, ZZ Top and Foo Fighters as well. Pat Ballard in 8:55, 5 minutes away from 9 o'clock, and we'll have music till 11. Aaron Bone on the move today. 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All right, I got to get up out of here. I got a weekend to get to, and I do appreciate everybody texting, and congratulations to Darren Eaton for winning the Ideal Market gas gift card, $93 worth of gas to the Ideal Market. All right, then. So I looked around for some good quotes, and there's lots of good quotes. Lots of people having birthdays today. But I decided that it's Friday. We're going to go into the weekend on a positive note. So I got some good quotes about positivity. Chuck Norris said, a lot of times people look at the negative side of what they feel they can't do. I always look on the positive side of what I can do. And Elbert Hubbard said, positive anything is better than negative nothing. Daniel Kahneman said, it's a wonderful thing to be optimistic. It keeps you healthy and it keeps you resilient. John Wooden said, if you're not making mistakes, then you're not doing anything. I'm positive that a doer makes mistakes. And Khalil Gibran said, trust in dreams, for in them is hidden the gate to eternity. Thanks so much for listening. Hope you have an amazingly beautiful, ideal weekend.
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2: For the Weather Edge Weather Center, flood watch in effect through Sunday morning at 7 o'clock for the entire listening area. Good chance at rain and thunderstorms in the forecast for today, tonight, and tomorrow. Today's high temperature up to 85 degrees. Tonight's low down to 72. Tomorrow's high temperature up to 85 degrees. Once again, that flood watch in effect through Sunday morning at 7 o'clock for the entire listening area.
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1: I want to tell you a story about the house rent blue. 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
2: Your Weather Edge Weather Center forecast, a flood watch in effect until late Saturday night, as we have a strong chance for showers and thunderstorms today and tomorrow, mostly cloudy and 85 this afternoon, and a low around 72 tonight. Then Saturday, a 50% chance of showers and thunderstorms, partly sunny and 85. But back to this afternoon, mostly cloudy, 85, 70% for showers and storms throughout the region.
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2: Your Weather Edge Weather Center forecast, a 70% chance of showers and thunderstorms this afternoon, and a mostly cloudy sky, high near 85, the beginning of a flood watch running through Saturday night. Tonight, 90% for showers and thunderstorms, and a low around 72. Saturday, 50% for showers and thunderstorms, partly sunny and 85. But back this afternoon, good chance for showers and storms, 85 degrees throughout the region.
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0: 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And on Sunday, Ben Fuller. 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
2: Your Weather Edge Weather Center forecast, a flood watch in effect until late Saturday night, as we have a strong chance for showers and thunderstorms today and tomorrow, mostly cloudy and 85 this afternoon, and a low around 72 tonight. Then Saturday, a 50% chance of showers and thunderstorms, partly sunny and 85. But back to this afternoon, mostly cloudy, 85, 70% for showers and storms throughout the region.
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2: Your Weather Edge Weather Center forecast, a 70% chance of showers and thunderstorms this afternoon, and a mostly cloudy sky, high near 85, the beginning of a flood watch running through Saturday night. Tonight, 90% for showers and thunderstorms, and a low around 72. Saturday, 50% for showers and thunderstorms, partly sunny and 85. But back this afternoon, good chance for showers and storms, 85 degrees throughout the region.
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0: after the show. 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
1: 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Welcome. You made it. It's Friday. And you've made it to the first hour of Out to Lunch. And because it's Friday, you know what that means. It is another Out to Lunch on the Road edition as we continue our summer-long series on Fridays at the Pogue Automotive Group in Powderly. This Friday, today, right now, we are at Pogue Dodge Jeep Ram here in Powderly. And I'm going to tell you right now, if you can hear my voice, I don't care if you have time or not. I don't care what your schedule is. You're going to want to forget it. You're going to want to turn around, and you're going to want to get here now. Because, as usual, we have the KTG prize wheel. There's something different about the prize wheel today. It is almost tipping over. It is full. If you can think it, I have it on the prize wheel today. We've got the regular KTG swag. We've got the t-shirts, the stickers.

for two people. Now, there are some additional things that apply to that. We will get into those at a later time or with you when you come, other than you must be 21 to win that cruise. Let me say that again. Someone will win a five-day, four-night cruise for two people, and all they're going to do is show up to Pogue Dodge Jeep Ram here in Powderly from 11 to 1, and they are going to spin this KTG prize wheel. So, with no more ado, we're going to get this wheel spinning, and I'm going to keep the rock and roll spinning as well here in the first hour of Out to Lunch. Got some Foo Fighters coming up, some Alice in Chains right now. Stone Temple Pilots on Out to Lunch on KTG.

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1: 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Welcome back to our annual Friday Summer Rock Stop from the Pogue Automotive Group. One second, we'll make a big deal out of it here in Powderly today. We are at Pogue Chrysler Dodge Jeep Ram. We have got all kinds of awesome stuff, including the KTG prize wheel, and we're going to show you how easy it is right now. Come on up, my man. Grab a hold of that wheel. Let it rip. Make sure it goes all the way around. Just like that. And there's all kinds of stuff on this wheel to win, starting with a KTG shirt. So Amy, you'll get them taken care of there. While we're doing that, we're going to switch gears here a little bit. We've talked about all the amazing things you can win on the prize wheel today, but now it's time to talk about all the amazing things that they have on the lot here. JC is joining me. Man, just a second ago, you handed me a whole list of things. So I do a lot of these, have been doing it for a very long time, and especially in the last several years, we, you know, everybody knows it's been tough for dealerships. It's been tough to get inventory, which we'll get into is not a problem at all here. And then it's been tough to get manufacturers to kind of help you guys out. You guys don't have that problem. We've got a whole list of stuff, including, and this is a big one, because minivans almost don't exist anymore, except for the Pacifica. You guys have got several of them here on the lot, and you can get them for as low as $39,990.
2: Yeah, that is very correct. $39,990, there isn't many vans out there that you can even get that low. What we're trying to do is just help out this small town to really get people into what they really need or want.
1: I'm going to interrupt you again and let me look at what we have here. So that wheel says VIP. JC, you just got saved by the bell, my man, because that VIP spot on the wheel belongs to the 5-day, 4-night cruise. So, we have our second winner. Come on over. What is your name?
3: Deborah Gunn.
1: Deborah, have you ever been on a cruise before?
3: No.
1: Do you want to go on a cruise?
3: Yes.
1: I got some good news for you. We got you covered. So, we will get a hold of the people we need to, and they will, we'll get it. We'll make it work. So, in case anybody's wondering, that is why we do it. That's why this is so much fun. Congratulations. You'll have a blast. We'll get you all the information here in just a moment. Got a little more information to get here at Pogue Chrysler here in Powderly. I will be here until 1. So yes, the cruise has been won. That's no longer on the wheel. But that doesn't mean that you can't win more awesome stuff, including Holiday World tickets, Beach Bend tickets. We have got tickets to the Henderson Lone Star Rodeo. We've got VIP tickets to Madisonville 4th Fest and all the KTG swag. The only way you can win any of it is to stop by and come see me here at our KTG Rock Stop at Pogue Chrysler Dodge Jeep Ram here in Powderly. So I've got some stuff to give out. So I'm going to give out some rock and roll to you guys. Coming up, we got some Rats, some Led Zeppelin. Right now, let's take a check of your KTG Weather Edge Weather Center forecast.
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1: Your KTG Weather Edge Weather Center forecast, a 70% chance of showers and thunderstorms a little later in the afternoon. Otherwise, sunny, a high near 85. A 90% chance of showers and thunderstorms tonight, low around 72. 50% chance of showers and thunderstorms tomorrow, a high near 85. 50% chance of more showers and thunderstorms tomorrow night, low around 72. And sunny on Sunday, a high up to 92. Again, this afternoon, 70% chance of showers and thunderstorms a little later, sunny and a high near 85.
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1: 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Back in the first hour of Out to Lunch here on your Friday. It is another Out to Lunch on the Road Rock Stop Edition from the Pogue Automotive Group. Today we are at Pogue Chrysler Dodge Jeep Ram. We've got the prize wheel. We've got all kinds of amazing stuff. And last time I was talking to you guys, I was trying to talk to JC, and then the world blew up because one of our awesome listeners came by and was this week's winner of the 4-night, 5-day cruise. So now JC thought he was off the hook, but I went and found him again. So he's back with me. We were talking about the Pacifica's last break. I want to talk now about, if I can keep from throwing my equipment all over the ground. We talked last week when we were on the other side about how hard it's been over the last several years to find full-size four-wheel drive trucks, and not only how hard it is to find them, but then to find good deals on them. And you guys have got that. You've got Ram 1500s with a great deal on them, and something we were talking about off air, you've got Ram 3500s for an amazing deal.
2: Yeah, that's right. The 1500s, all the ones we have are mostly V8s. So V8s, four-wheel drive, you know, that's kind of what we're looking for in here in Kentucky. We also have 3,500 diesels for $69,990. It's kind of a hard deal to beat, you know, on top of having plenty of all of other new vehicles like Cherokees, Grand Cherokees, Wranglers, Chargers. You know, we have it all. And we also have used cars starting at $39,95 and tons of vehicles under $20,000. It's just unbelievable deals.
1: So you mentioned something there. Some of the most popular vehicles in the country, well, every year, one of the most popular vehicles in the country since who knows when, are Jeep Wranglers. Everybody wants a Wrangler, and you guys have got them.
2: Absolutely. I mean, there's a reason why people like Wranglers. For one, they've been around forever. For two, it's something that you can take the doors off, take the top down, you know, let the sun hit you in the face and the wind blow everywhere around you. It's just a nice thing to drive around in. I mean, we have two doors, four doors. We have whatever you need here.
1: And now it's time for a little personal testimony. So many, many, many moons ago, my old faithful vehicle that I'd driven for entirely too long, till literally the wheels were falling off, and I tried to drive it even more, it finally gave out on me, and it gave out on me on the worst possible time. So I had exactly zero money to get a vehicle, but I just moved out in the middle of nowhere, so not only did I need a new vehicle, but I needed a new four-wheel drive vehicle. And in my price range, there really wasn't anything, but then I ended up coming across a 2016 Jeep Renegade Trailhawk. And the reason I say that is because that little thing impressed me so much that 2 years ago when I went to get another vehicle, I upgraded. I now have a Compass Trailhawk, and those things are so capable. It's that the Trailhawk series is so impressive. I've literally tried on purpose to take it places that I didn't think it would get out of, and it has not let me down yet.
2: Yeah, I agree with you on that. They don't give it the badge Trailhawk for absolutely nothing. There is a reason why they do it. I mean, if you get it stuck, well, I mean, I've never met anybody that got one stuck. So, I mean, they're just phenomenal vehicles. You know, they get you where you need to go, whichever way you want to take.
1: If you get it stuck, it's probably because you have bad tires and you've been neglecting them, more than likely. But you guys have got, the Wranglers, the Compasses, the Cherokees, the Grand Cherokees. I was looking earlier. You guys have this four-wheel drive Compass up here with a turbo.
2: Yeah, absolutely. I mean, the one thing everybody's been wanting is a little bit more oomph, you know, with whatever package they get. And, I mean, why not put them in the things that we have? So that's what our manufacturer decided to do over at Chrysler, is to actually, you know, give people what they are wanting. You know, we listen to the people and try to give them what they want.
1: Awesome, man. Appreciate it. Come by and check it out. We will be here until 1. They'll be here all day. Obviously, we've got the prize wheel. It is spinning. Come on by and check it out. We're going to get back to the rock and roll now, and we're going to do that with a little Van Halen. It's Out to Lunch on KTG.

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1: Power Rock 93.9 KTG wrapping up the first hour of Out to Lunch on the Road. It's KTG Rock Stop here. Another Friday Rock Stop at the Pogue Automotive Group. Today we are at Pogue Chrysler Dodge Jeep Ram in Powderly. And again, every Friday, with the exception of next Friday. Next Friday we won't be here, but then every Friday after that until July the 31st, we will be here at Pogue Automotive, either here at the Chrysler store or next door at the Chevrolet store until the end of July. And every Friday that we are here, we will be giving away a cruise for two. That's already been one today. And my buddies from the Wendell H. Ford Training Center, they're here spinning wheels. Smitty, what did you win today, my man?
2: A t-shirt.
1: You got a t-shirt. Pick you out one over there. Wear it with pride, sir. And we're wrapping up the first hour of Out to Lunch, and that only means one thing. We've got a whole nother hour to go. A whole nother hour of all kinds of fun and prizes here at Pogue Chrysler Dodge Jeep Ram in Powderly. That second hour is right around the corner, all here on Out to Lunch on KTG.
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1: Your KTG Weather Edge Weather Center forecast, a 70% chance of showers and thunderstorms a little later in the afternoon. Otherwise, sunny, a high near 85. A 90% chance of showers and thunderstorms tonight, low around 72. 50% chance of showers and thunderstorms tomorrow, a high near 85. 50% chance of more showers and thunderstorms tomorrow night, low around 72. And sunny on Sunday, a high up to 92. Again, this afternoon, 70% chance of showers and thunderstorms a little later, sunny and a high near 85.
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1: 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And we have a wild card winner, so you get your choice. I've got tickets to the Henderson Lone Star Rodeo, which is next Friday, or I have got VIP tickets to the Madisonville Fourth Fest. I've got all three nights, so you can choose which nights you want. It's up to you. Whatever your choice is, you can have, courtesy of the KTG Prize Wheel. So while you think about that, I'm going to remind everybody else, as we get into the second hour of Out to Lunch here on your Friday, congratulations, you've made it to your Friday afternoon. It's all downhill from here. I will be here at Pogue Chrysler Dodge Jeep Ram for the next hour with the prize wheel, and you've heard what you can win. We've got Henderson Lone Star Rodeo tickets. I've got VIP passes to Fourth Fest in Madisonville. I've got Holiday World tickets. I've got Beach Bend tickets. I've got all the KTG swag. And, of course, here at Pogue Chrysler Dodge Jeep Ram in Powder Lee, they have got great deals on all kinds of vehicles. They've got Pacificas, Ram 1500s, Ram 3500s, Cherokees, Grand Cherokees, Wranglers, Chargers. They've got used car deals. They've even got tons of vehicles under $20,000. And you can only take advantage of those deals by coming down and checking them out. I'll be here for the rest of the hour. Make sure you stop on by. And, of course, the rest of the hour, we've got more great rock and roll here on Out to Lunch. We'll get right back to that. You want to rock? You're in luck. It's Twisted Sister. Out to Lunch, KTG. I want to.

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1: 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In the second hour of Out to Lunch on your Friday, we've all made it. It's all downhill from here as we continue our Rock Stop, or our series of Summer Friday Rock Stops at Pogue Automotive Group. Today we are at Pogue Chrysler Dodge Jeep Ram here in Powderly, and things are completely off the rails now as they have let me walk about their lot unsupervised. So I'm just walking around looking at all the awesome deals they've got going on here. And if you are looking for it, they have got it. Starting out, I'm looking at just an incredible, incredible piece of engineering here. This is a brand new 2026 Charger RT Plus. It is black on black. Just an incredible machine. This thing is absolutely mean. 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You need to haul some stuff around looking for a new truck? 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Need a 3500 dually? Maybe need to put a fifth wheel? 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They have got a lot full of 3500 duallys. 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Looking at this brand new 2026 Ram heavy duty 3500 diesel. It's got the Cummins turbo diesel in it. 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Don't need a big truck? That's all right. They've got all kinds of awesome SUVs. They've got all kinds of Cherokees, Grand Cherokees, Wranglers, the Jeep Compass. I was just looking at one of the Cherokees. They have a new refresh with the Cherokee, a newer body style, an updated interior. They've got an awesome, awesome 2026 Cherokee Limited 4x4. It's in a really cool, Jeep calls it Sting Gray color. They've got one here that's awesome. Looking at some of the 2026 Compasses as well. We mentioned a little while ago, they've even got a couple 2026 Compasses that come with a turbo. That is absolutely insane. Plus, they've got an incredible used selection as well. They have tons of used vehicles under $20,000. They even have used cars starting at under $4,000. And that is all at Pogue Chrysler Dodge Jeep Ram here in Powderly. I will be here for the rest of the hour. Got two more breaks left. You're going to want to come by and spin the wheel. I still have all kinds of awesome stuff left. I've got Holiday World tickets, Beach Bend tickets, Henderson Lone Star Rodeo tickets. I've got VIP armbands for all three nights left of the Madisonville 4th Fest, plus all the KTG swag, coasters and stickers and fans and more. The only way you can get it is to come see me at Pogue Chrysler Dodge Jeep Ram in Powderly. In the meantime, I've got some more rock and roll headed your way right now. Let's take a check of your KTG Weather Edge Weather Center forecast.
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3: Your KTG Weather Edge Weather Center forecast: a 70% chance of showers and thunderstorms a little later in the afternoon. Otherwise, sunny, a high near 85. A 90% chance of showers and thunderstorms tonight, low around 72. 50% chance of showers and thunderstorms tomorrow, a high near 85. 50% chance of more showers and thunderstorms tomorrow night, low around 72. And sunny on Sunday, a high up to 92. Again, this afternoon, 70% chance of showers and thunderstorms a little later. Sunny and a high near 85.
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1: 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Today we are at Pogue Chrysler Dodge Jeep Ram in Powderly doing all kinds of awesome stuff. JC is joining me again, man. We've talked about some of the awesome stuff you guys have got on the lot, some of the awesome deals you have, specifically the deals on Ram 3500s for $69,990, Ram 1500s, $49,990. We talked about the Wranglers. We talked about the Compasses, and I was walking around, and last time I talked to you, I told you that I've, for the last several years, have been in the Jeep family, and it seems that I keep kind of going one level up. So I started with the Renegade Trailhawk that had, you know, one or two options on it. And then I leveled up to the 2021 Compass Trailhawk that has literally every option. Well, so then you get used to all of that stuff. And the obvious next step is into the Cherokee line. And I just happened to be walking around the lot here and noticed up front there, you guys have an awesome 2026 and the Cherokees. This is a new model year, so they've kind of refreshed the look, refreshed the interior, and you guys have an awesome 2026 Cherokee Limited up there in that Jeep Stingray color. That is an incredible looking vehicle, man.
2: Yeah, absolutely. So, I mean, yeah, they had actually taken the Cherokee out of the lineup for a little while, and they brought it back this year. So, Cherokees, they're all coming hybrid now. Sounds like a cuss word, but it's really not. This time, they aren't doing plug-in hybrids. It's just a regular drive-it-every-day hybrid. So, I mean, it's an awesome vehicle. They still come four-wheel drive, all different drive modes. They come with, you know, sunroofs, you know, the whole nine. Can tow up to 3,500 pounds. They're really nice vehicles, and they're bigger than they used to be.
1: Right, and we've talked a lot about, you know, the Ram series, then the SUV series with the Wranglers and the Cherokees and the Compasses. And we talked about how forever that the Wrangler has been one of the most, if not the most popular vehicle in the country. Well, the last 5 or 6 years, there's been something coming for its crown, and it's something you would never imagine. And it's these incredible blow your hair back chargers, man.
2: Oh, yeah. We've been waiting for those to come back for a while now. And now, you know, they aren't all electric. You know, you can get them in electric, but they also come, you know, gas. And you can either get them in a two-door or a four-door nowadays. They produce a tremendous amount of horsepower and torque. It's really hard to beat them, especially at the price point.
1: As a matter of fact, I was talking specifically about you guys have the 2026. It's a two-door charger. It's the Charger RT, this black on black. And it's, again, that those kind of getting back to that the old muscle. It's got that old retro look, but it still makes that old retro power.
2: Yeah, I mean, when I saw it, I was like, man, that thing... Yeah. The thing's sleek and nice. And the one we have up here, it's all black with black rims. It's pretty much a blacked out package. You know, it's a really nice car, has plenty of room in it. So, I mean, either if you get a two-door or a four-door, somebody can always sit in the back. It ain't like it used to be where you never had room. There's actually a little bit more room in the back nowadays so that four people can actually ride in it. It's not just a bag holder anymore in the back seat. It's an actual seat for people.
1: Right, and talking about those the chargers and kind of the retro styling, you know, now with all the EVs and then the vehicles that are like half gas, half EV, and you've got the gas motor, then you've got the electric motors on it. You know, there are a ton of cars out here now in the EV market that go fast, but you would never know it. That charger, if it pulls up and you see it in your rearview mirror, you don't have a question as to whether that thing is bringing the heat or not.
2: Oh, yeah. It doesn't matter which one you buy. You're definitely ready to give heat or show heat, one or the other. They can take it any way they'd actually want it at that point. But I do not suggest going super fast.
1: Responsibly, of course. You drive responsibly, of course. And anything that is, you know, pushing the edges or the limits of the vehicle is always done by a professional driver on a closed course.
2: Yes. So don't send your speeding tickets to us.
1: All right. Appreciate it, man. Don't send your speeding tickets, but come on down. Check out these deals. Spin the wheel. I'm here until the end of the hour. Got one more break here at Polk Chrysler Dodge Jeep Ram in Powderly. In the meantime, more rock and roll. It's Out to Lunch, KTG.

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1: 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Wrapping up this Friday's Rock Stop from the Pogue Automotive Group, specifically Pogue, Dodge, Chrysler, Jeep, Ram here in Powderly. Big thanks to everyone that helped make this happen. All the awesome folks at Pogue, JC, for coming out and hanging out with me. All the awesome folks here at Pogue again for making this happen. Big thanks to everybody that came out, spun the wheel, won some cool stuff. Again, congratulations to our cruise winner. She was could be the most excited of any winner I've had doing this in 15 years, and that's always really, really, really fun when you get to see that. So again, congratulations to her, and congratulations to everybody that came by and won and hung out. It was really cool. And if you couldn't make it today, don't worry, you'll have plenty more opportunities. We won't be here next Friday. We've got all kinds of crazy rock stops next week, so make sure you stay tuned to find out where all we're going to be next week, because you will have plenty of chances to come out and see us. So next Friday, but the Friday after that, we will be right back here at Pogue Automotive, and we will be giving away another cruise, so make sure you come and see us then as well. That is going to do it for me, everybody. Thanks for playing along. I am headed out, but I'm not going to leave you alone. Ruth Ann is up next. She'll be here till 5. We got your 5 o'clock free fall, powered by Bud Light, going until 6. Steve Gorman takes over at 6. He'll stay till 11, and then it is the weekend. Big thanks to Amy for coming out and hanging out with me in the muggy humidity here to make things happen. And, of course, big ol' thank you to Trey back at the studios, pressing buttons and keeping me on the rails here. That is going to wrap it up from Pogue on out to lunch on Power Rock 93.9 KTG.
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3: Your KTG Weather Edge Weather Center forecast: a 70% chance of showers and thunderstorms a little later in the afternoon. Otherwise, sunny, a high near 85. A 90% chance of showers and thunderstorms tonight, low around 72. 50% chance of showers and thunderstorms tomorrow, a high near 85. 50% chance of more showers and thunderstorms tomorrow night, low around 72. And sunny on Sunday, a high up to 92. Again, this afternoon, 70% chance of showers and thunderstorms a little later, sunny, and a high near 85.
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0: When I was a kid, I would listen to the radio, and they would end the song during the solo. 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

0: Alma Rock 93.9 KTG. What's up? I'm Ruth Ann. I got Bon Jovi, got Van Halen, got Audio Sleeve on the way. So yeah, we got the good stuff. We've got the 4th of July coming up next weekend. 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
2: Your Weather Edge Weather Center forecast, a flood watch in effect until late Saturday night as we have a strong chance for showers and thunderstorms today and tomorrow. Mostly cloudy and 85 this afternoon and a low around 72 tonight. Then Saturday, a 50% chance of showers and thunderstorms, partly sunny and 85. But back to this afternoon, mostly cloudy, 85, 70% for showers and storms throughout the region.
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0: 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What's up? I am Ruthanna. And stupid questions about the World Cup, because why not? Is soccer called football? Yes, in most parts of the world. These are what people are actually Googling about the World Cup. Is the U.S. in the World Cup? Is the U.S. good at soccer? The answer is yes. Yes, yes, and yes. Yes, we're very good. Is ranch an American thing? Yes, it is. So much so that Kraft is actually making TSA-compliant bottles for folks who want to take it home. But this is my favorite question that is being Googled right now. And it is, do male soccer players wear sports bras? No. No, what you're seeing is a device that is used to track different metrics, like how much running they're doing, that kind of thing. No, male soccer players do not wear sports bras. At least not in the field. What they do at home is their business. Whitesnake on the way. Matchbox 20 coming up. 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
2: Your Weather Edge Weather Center forecast, a 70% chance of showers and thunderstorms this afternoon, and a mostly cloudy sky, high near 85. The beginning of a flood watch running through Saturday night. Tonight, 90% for showers and thunderstorms, and a low around 72. Saturday, 50% for showers and thunderstorms, partly sunny and 85. But back this afternoon, good chance for showers and storms, 85 degrees throughout the region.
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0: Really, I am I'm late 50s, but I'm early 40s because at 50, I decided that I didn't want to go up anymore. And there's not a law. There's no regulation. There's no ordinance that says, well, you just have to keep adding on, you know, years. So I went backwards at 50, and so I'm in my early 40s now, on my way to my late 30s.
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2: Your Weather Edge Weather Center forecast, a flood watch in effect until late Saturday night, as we have a strong chance for showers and thunderstorms today and tomorrow. Mostly cloudy and 85 this afternoon, and a low around 72 tonight. Then Saturday, a 50% chance of showers and thunderstorms, partly sunny and 85. But back to this afternoon, mostly cloudy, 85, 70% for showers and storms throughout the region.
3: 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Friday, it's all for one. Color Me Bad. The Sugar Hill Gang. And Quad City DJs. Saturday.

0: fireworks after the show. And on Sunday, Ben Fuller. If I got Jesus. Josh Baldwin. Megan Woods. And Don Reddy. 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

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Loving the CCR. I am Ruth Anna, and let's check out the deep fried samplings that we can get at various festivals. Hang on, some of these are wild.

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0: Eagle Rock 93.9 KTG, and I am Ruth Anna. So it's festival season, duh. Wherever you are, whether you're sticking around here or you're traveling, I mean, somebody's got a festival basically every weekend. And with any good festival comes fried food. And some of that fried food is, shall we say, highly questionable. You ever had deep fried butter? It's exactly what it's. Yeah. Cheeseburger donuts. Okay, now maybe. Maybe. There's something called fried Coca-Cola out there. They use Coke in the batter, roll it into balls, and then they top it with cinnamon sugar. Okay. Chocolate-covered bacon. My daughter could so get behind that. She'll eat anything once. Pickle pizza? Eh. Deep fried bubble gum, if you ever find that somewhere, there's no bubble gum in the center, it's just bubble gum flavoring. Peanut butter and jelly corn dogs, now that really is a corn dog around peanut butter and jelly. Cotton candy tacos, oh my gosh. Fried Jell-O, who thought of that? And there's mac and cheese ice cream out there. Most of these are just, I'm sorry, they're just un-American. I'll stick with deep fried Oreos and funnel cakes and, I mean, fried Jell-O? What the what? Is that one of those things that you just order to see what it is and then you never order again? I can see myself doing that. AC/DC on the way. Offspring coming up too. 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
2: Your Weather Edge Weather Center forecast, a 70% chance of showers and thunderstorms this afternoon, and a mostly cloudy sky, high near 85, the beginning of a flood watch running through Saturday night. Tonight, 90% for showers and thunderstorms, and a low around 72. Saturday, 50% for showers and thunderstorms, partly sunny and 85. But back this afternoon, good chance for showers and storms, 85 degrees throughout the region.
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0: 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What advice would you give to your 40-year-old self? You ever think about that? Like, what advice would you give to your 20-year-old self or your teenage self? I know I got some advice I would give. Don't do that. Don't. Oh, God. 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

0: 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Hey there, I am Ruth Anna. And yeah, we got all sorts of good stuff on the way. I mean, we're talking Journey and Meatloaf. Hailstorm coming your way too. Cooling our communities. 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
2: Your Weather Edge Weather Center forecast, a flood watch in effect until late Saturday night, as we have a strong chance for showers and thunderstorms today and tomorrow. Mostly cloudy and 85 this afternoon, and a low around 72 tonight. Then Saturday, a 50% chance of showers and thunderstorms, partly sunny and 85. But back to this afternoon, mostly cloudy, 85, 70% for showers and storms throughout the region.
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0: Power Rock 93.9. KTG, hey there. I am Ruthanna. Loads of goodies on the way. We're talking Bob Seger, Metallica on the way. And there are bars in Massachusetts that may have to start doing things totally differently. And if it catches on there, I mean, look for it to show up anywhere. The city of Cambridge is considering a bunch of changes to liquor licenses. And according to business owners, one of them is going to be limiting patrons to one drink every 30 minutes. I mean, at first blush, it's like, okay, that's a good thing. It gives people, you know, plenty of time not to get served too much or what have you. But then when you think about the application of it, that kind of sounds like a mess. I mean, if you're a dive bar, you got one bar fly. Okay, that's pretty easy. But if you're busy, how are you going to time all those different people? I mean, do you put like, you know, egg timers on the table or at the bar? Or, you know, or little Santa. And you know people are going to mess with them. Or maybe like a wristband that changes colors. Here's a wristband with your drink. Only come back when it's green. I mean, a lot of people are like, this is not going to work. But a lot of folks are also adamant that something has to be done. We'll see what happens.
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2: Your Weather Edge Weather Center forecast, a 70% chance of showers and thunderstorms this afternoon, and a mostly cloudy sky, high near 85, the beginning of a flood watch running through Saturday night. Tonight, 90% for showers and thunderstorms, and a low around 72. Saturday, 50% for showers and thunderstorms, partly sunny and 85. But back to this afternoon, good chance for showers and storms, 85 degrees throughout the region.
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It's an old Memphis song. Old Memphis song.

Rock 93.9 KTG. What's up? I am Ruthanna, and yeah, we are streaming it right now. 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

0: Rock 93.9 KTG. Let's do it. Let's check out the concert and events calendar because there's some cool stuff headed our way. 4th of July, Kentucky Headhunters at the Dam. And yes, there will be fireworks after the show. Gates open at 5. The show starts at 6. Yes, please. Kansas and 38 special on July 17th. Going to rock the Dam on the 1st. Winona, Melissa Etheridge on August 8th. Brett Michaels coming on August 15th. Beaver Dam Amphitheater. Dwight Yoakam on the 29th. Brooks and Dunn at the Ford Center in Evansville. I know their country. I don't care. I like Brooks and Dunn. Technically, Dwight Yoakam's country, too. And I like Dwight Yoakam. So there you go. 50 Years of Foreigner, Saturday, September 26th at the Dam. All the Dam concerts, beaverdamamp.com. 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
2: Rutheridge Weather Center forecast. A tornado watch in effect until 10 o'clock tonight for all of western Kentucky. Flood watch remains in effect until late Saturday night. A 60% chance of showers and thunderstorms and a mostly cloudy sky, low around 71, 84, and mostly cloudy on Saturday. My MAG 2 this evening. Tornado watch in effect until 10. Flood watch in effect until late Saturday night.
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Hey there, I am Ruth Anna. And Cold's Kabooms, fireworks. 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

0: Alma Rock 93.9, KTG, and I am Ruth Hanna. Just about time for me to get out of here. 5 o'clock free fall powered by Bud Light. Yeah, that is next. We got the weekend. You realize that we're only like, you know, a week away from the 4th of July. This is it. Get up and move throughout the weekend and get up and move at your job, but not too much. I'm going to leave you with this because, of course, we can't have everything exact. We can't have a one-size-fits-all. So they've been doing these studies on, you know, people who sit too much and how that raises your danger of heart disease and what have you. But what about people who don't sit enough? Researchers have followed more than 41,000 people in China for nearly 12 years, and they found out that if you sit for a grand total of about 4 hours a day, that's just about perfect. If you're sitting more than that, we know you have a higher risk of disease and dying early. But if you sit less than that, if you sit less than 4 hours a day, guess what? It's just as harmful as sitting too much. So be sure you get your 4 hours of sitting in. It's the weekend. I'm thinking I can get my 4 hours worth of sitting in on Saturday and on Sunday and tonight. And I might be able to sit so much I make up for the whole weekend. How does that sound? Yeah, the whole work week where I haven't sat enough. I can totally make up this weekend. Stevie Ray Vaughan on the way. Journey. 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
2: Your Weather Edge Weather Center forecast, a tornado watch in effect until 10 o'clock tonight for all of Western Kentucky. Flood watch remains in effect until late Saturday night. A 60% chance of showers and thunderstorms and a mostly cloudy sky, low around 71, 84, and mostly cloudy on Saturday. My MAC 2 this evening, tornado watch in effect until 10, flood watch in effect until late Saturday night.
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0: fireworks after the show. And on Sunday, Ben Fuller. If I got Jesus. 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
2: Your Weather Edge Weather Center forecast. We now find ourselves under a tornado watch until 10 o'clock tonight for all of western Kentucky. Conditions seem favorable. Mostly cloudy skies, low around 71. 60% chance of showers and thunderstorms. Also a flood watch in effect until late Saturday night. But again, back to this evening, a tornado watch until 10 o'clock, mostly cloudy, 71 degrees across the region.
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0: weeks after the show. And on Sunday, Ben Fuller. If I got Jesus. 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
2: Rutherford Edge Weather Center forecast. A tornado watch in effect until 10 o'clock tonight for all of Western Kentucky. Flood watch remains in effect until late Saturday night. A 60% chance of showers and thunderstorms and a mostly cloudy sky, low around 71, 84, and mostly cloudy on Saturday. My MAG 2 this evening. Tornado watch in effect until 10. Flood watch in effect until late Saturday night.
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0: Led Zeppelin with the Immigrant Song on Steve Gorman Rocks. Led Zeppelin 3 was released in 1970. Led Zeppelin 1 and Led Zeppelin 2 both released in 1969. So think about that. Think about this band hitting the scene early 1969 with Led Zeppelin 1, blowing everyone's mind, immediately putting themselves on the short list for greatest bands in the world, following that up 9 months later with Led Zeppelin 2, arguably a better album, and then the following year, Led Zeppelin 3. That is covering a tremendous amount of ground in a couple years' time. And the song we just heard, the Immigrant Song, sounded like a natural progression from where Led Zeppelin 2 left off. But boy, did they take a hard turn shortly thereafter. So much of Led Zeppelin 3 is not raucous. It's acoustic, it's folk, it's blues. The album had so many colors that Led Zeppelin added to the palette. Just basically serving notice that if you think you know what we are, you don't know the half of it. Led Zeppelin 3 really is the album where they started to express and show the world, no, we have so much more to say and we have so many more directions to go. And of course, the entire world went along with them for the entire ride.
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7: The National Weather Service in Louisville has issued a severe thunderstorm warning for South Central Meade County in Central Kentucky, Southeastern Hancock County in Central Kentucky, Northwestern Grayson County in Central Kentucky, Breckinridge County in Central Kentucky, West Central Hardin County in Central Kentucky, Northeastern Ohio County in Central Kentucky until 8 p.m. or 7 p.m. At 7:12 p.m. or 6:12 p.m., a severe thunderstorm was located 10 miles southwest of Hardinsburg, moving northeast at 40 miles per hour. Expected hazards include 60 miles per hour wind gusts and penny-sized hail. This is a radar-indicated threat. The following impacts are expected. Expect damage to roof, siding, and trees. Locations impacted include Hardinsburg, Irvington, Concord, McQuaidie, Dyer, Southeast Lee, Shreve, Beerus, Big Spring, and Buck Grove. Repeating, a severe thunderstorm warning has been issued until 7 p.m. for the following counties in Kentucky, Hancock, and Ohio.

0: Sports after the show. And on Sunday, Ben Fuller. If I got Jesus. Josh Baldwin. Megan Woods. And Don Reddy. 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

listening to Steve Gorman Rocks, a show where a rock star tries to tell all his backstage stories without dropping the F-bomb. Yeah, this is Steve Gorman Rocks.

0: time for questionable wisdom on Steve Gorman Rocks. 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
2: Okay.
1: Now, Cam just found out, Steve, his 15-year-old son, he's one of those internet trolls. You know, the ones that comment really mean unnecessary things on people's photos.
2: Oh, yeah.
1: So his kid is just straight up bullying, being a jerk to random strangers online for absolutely no reason. And when he asked him about it, the kid just goes, "Hey, it's just for fun. Don't take it so seriously, Dad." So, Steve, what should he do?
2: I guess maybe you got to look in the mirror and wonder why it is your 15-year-old son is a bully and mean and even thinks that it's harmless fun to be cruel and rude to people.
1: Right.
2: That's some lines got crossed and some needs were not met or acknowledged along the way. I'm not saying that this kid is going to start to hurt animals and then become a serial killer. I'm not saying that, but what I'm saying is there's always signs. There's always breadcrumbs that lead to problems, and these are breadcrumbs right here. Yes, it's not people he knows, and it's online, and probably won't come back to him, but that's not the point. The fact is, what about him makes this entertaining? There's some breadcrumbs there that need to be faced and focused on and hopefully eliminated.
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14: Weather Edge Weather Center forecast, a tornado watch in effect until 10 o'clock tonight for all of Western Kentucky. Flood watch remains in effect until late Saturday night. A 60% chance of showers and thunderstorms and a mostly cloudy sky, low around 71, 84, and mostly cloudy on Saturday. But back to this evening, tornado watch in effect until 10. Flood flood watch in effect until late Saturday night.
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